0: Sami hiti. Radio City.
1: I have a dream. One day, this nation will rise up, live out the true meaning of its creed.

I just can't wait to take her on a date. 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From the window to the wall, sweating for a call, trying to relax, but I can't at all.

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It's what soul is all about. Don't compromise yourself

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And I touched your face, narcotic mind from lace, Mary Jane. And I called your name like an addicted to cocaine, calls for the stuff you'd rather blame. And I touched your face.

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Our car failed a couple times, he's probably sick of me. You said go easy on yourself, but what does that even mean? Sounds like good advice, but I just can't hear it right now.